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I don't know with the real dancehall business crew. I don't know, crazy. No, them insane. Some boys see the link on

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0: Raving kings, you see. 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
0: No, no, no, no, no, no, no, no, no, no, no, no, no, no, no, no, no, no, no, no, no, no, no, no, no, no, no, no, no, no, no, no, no, no, no, no, no, no, no, no, no, no, no, no, no, no, no, no, no, no, no, no, no, no, no, no, no, no, no, no, no, no, no, no, no, no, no, no, no, no, no, no, no, no, no, no, no, no, no, no, no, no, no, no, no, no, no, no, no, no, no, no, no, no, no, no, no, no, no, 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

0: I say big respect to the Midweek Madness Radio Show with the Raven Kings. Heard every Wednesday morning between 12 and 3 a.m. Saying, keep it locked, you heard? Big up.
1: Yeah. Real thing, man. 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

0: BBC News with Roisin Hasty. The Vatican says Pope Leo has been treated for lung cancer after an operation to remove part of his right lung. A statement described the operation in Rome as successful and said further tests would be carried out. A former gang leader has been sentenced to 40 years in prison for his role in the murder of the American rapper Tupac Shakur. Prosecutors argue that although Dwayne Kefidi Davis did not fire the gun himself, he was the ringleader of the gang that shot Tupac. Saudi Arabia says four people have been wounded by debris from two Houthi missiles that are intercepted over the capital, Riyadh. The Saudi Civil Defence Agency said 15 homes were damaged. Ukraine's President Volodymyr Zelensky says a Russian ballistic missile attack has hit an energy facility and a residential building in the capital, Kyiv. Two people are reported to have been killed and 21 injured in the attack. Colombia's peace tribunal has indicted 10 former members of the FARC guerrilla group for alleged war crimes targeting indigenous communities. One incident cited was in Caquetá in 1997 when Marxist rebels allegedly killed seven indigenous people they accused of collaborating with their opponents. The FBI say they've arrested a Saudi national employed by the artificial intelligence firm OpenAI for installing a secret recording device in one of the company's offices. The bureau alleged that Abdulrahman Al-Fazan intended to capture sensitive information about the OpenAI's superintelligence technology. And researchers in Britain have discovered a new species of dinosaur after a fossil from southern England was re-examined for the first time in more than a century. A PhD student was investigating the skulls of dinosaurs when he was handed one which he later realised was unique. The 5-metre-long tiger-like predator has been named Invicti Bellatrix amberina.
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3: You

I just couldn't understand and I couldn't defend what we had, what we shared, and I couldn't pretend. When the tears rolled down, it's like you ain't even noticed them. If you had a heart, I was hoping that you would show it some. What the fuck you

0: Kwame!
1: Yes, ma!
0: Who is it?
1: It's Luck!
0: Who?
1: Ma, your luck is calling!
2: Hello?
3: 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Will you answer? Dial *712# to join the Luckiest season 4.
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BBC News with Alan Smith. Russia has launched a massive overnight attack on Ukrainian energy infrastructure, targeting facilities in the capital Kyiv, its surrounding region, and Kharkiv. At least six people were killed and 600,000 left without power. President Zelensky has accused Moscow of never before having shown such demonstrative disrespect to America, a reference to a supposed energy ceasefire that President Trump announced, but which only Ukraine has said it would respect. Mr. Zelensky also said for the second night, Ukraine received no prior warnings from its partners about Russian ballistic missile launches. A Ukrainian man is due to stand trial in Germany later after being accused of organising the operation that blew up Nord Stream gas pipelines from Russia in 2022. Official data shows that exports from China increased by 36% last year, far exceeding estimates. The boom has mainly been driven by demand for technical components needed for AI data centres and Chinese electric vehicles. Sri Lankan officials say Saudi Arabia has overturned the death sentence for blasphemy imposed on a Sri Lankan migrant worker last month. The case relates to a comment the worker made in Tamil on Facebook, which was deemed insulting to the Prophet Muhammad. Opposition lawmakers and education specialists in Peru have criticised a government proposal to ban short skirts and makeup for girls in schools and long hair for boys. They've called the move sexist and authoritarian. The new conservative president, Keiko Fujimori, said the plans were part of efforts to end bullying and sexual harassment in the classroom. And marine archaeologists say they've discovered the world's oldest shipwreck off the coast of southern Turkey. They've dated it by the storage jars it was carrying to between 4,400 and 4,700 years old. That's about when the Great Pyramid in Egypt was being built. And that's the world news from the BBC in London. Non-stop party hits.

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2: No, today, I just woke up and I said...
0: Now, for those of you who just woke up, you are very lucky. Because some of us, as of 4 a.m., we're already awake. As of 6 a.m., we're already on the road. Today, Ganj was here before 8 a.m. Some of you just woke up. Have you seen your lives? But it's okay. We did drop some. It is the Mid-Morning Radio Show on the big Y1079 FM, 11 after 9, right here. Good morning, good morning. We're about to give you a mid-morning radio experience that you will enjoy. Rise and Shine was the bomb.
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0: Of course, Selector Danny and Brownberry killed it. Now the Verb is taking over. I'm going to be adding my voice to it. I'm sitting in for Rev Erskine today, so it's me and Gans for the Mid-Morning Radio Show. How are you doing? How's your day going? 0202222073. You can text us, tell us how your morning is going. Pedro, I see your message. Hope you guys are doing well. You and everyone else at Primus Advertising. Today, 14th October happens to be Usher's birthday. So we'll drop some 1-2 inside. Just hide your girlfriends after. And I just saw something interesting. I don't know if Ganj has seen it yet. Keefe D has been sentenced to 40 years for Tupac's murder.
4: Nobody say I'm still above ground, that's the reason I pray. Got my car cleaned up, now I'm ready to play. Make a call to the stick, say I'm headed that way. Heard my cousin cooking.
0: Yes, he says he's seen it. He was just looking at it. I also just saw the video. Brownberry also just saw it. 40 years. Brownberry sees this and it's like, are we sure it was Keefe who did it? Now let's see what happens. My new grill looks mean, but I swear. Of course, we'll be giving you music history from today. There's a lot that is happening or has happened. I'm sure next year by this time we'll give you today in music history. Keefe D was sentenced 40 years for the murder of Tupac Shakur. But like I mentioned, today is Usher's birthday. And there are a couple of notable things that happened, especially for Michael Jackson and more. Take the day off. And yesterday's Champions League matches. We'll get updates on them on the Y Sports update right here. It's time to change our ways. So and we'll get some better odds. Yes, see, I'll say, man, use sports odds for people. I'll go take out like that. You're riding dirty like you. If you throw odds, you know, Charlie.
5: No, this one,
0: Bayern.
5: Last minute.
0: Charlie. Really, don't worry, we'll be giving you all that and more. Right now, we're jumping straight into the music. Don't touch your dial. 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
0: Nanesi says risky at 9 a.m. Hey, Uncle Gans. I wanted to say something, but I've kept quiet. It is 20 after 9 right here on the Big Y 1079 FM. The mid-morning radio show is live and on the air. Reg, DJ Ganj, how are you doing? Let me put you on a couple of things real quick. Remember, we'll be giving you today and music later on, as well as the Y Sports update. 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We're also live on X at Y 1079 FM. So you can go catch replays from Rise every single day. 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Again, that is 050-168-3344. And the second one happens to be 050-155-0998. Again, that is 050-155-0998. 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
0: 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If today happens to be your birthday, you can send a WhatsApp or SMS to the number 0202222073. Rella has sent a lot of messages today and she's very excited because today is her birthday. Congratulations to you, Cinderella. You're a big woman now. Big woman with big wallets. His Majesty, I'm good. How are you as well? Happy birthday to Cinderella. Let's all wish her a happy birthday. Happy birthday. So let's go pay some bills. The Mid-Morning Radio Show is still live on the air. Send me your messages 0202222073, especially those of you who are celebrating birthdays. So if you know someone who's celebrating their birthday, send them a happy birthday.
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it burn, sometimes let it burn. Happy birthday. Caught up, yeah, let it burn. That's three of the masterpieces that the man there is celebrating his 48th birthday put out for us. Usher is 48 today, Wednesday, 14th October, 2026. And those of you celebrating your birthdays with him, happy, happy, happy birthday wherever you are, whatever you do. I've celebrated Cinderella. Mr. Edmond. Get off his name. Sometimes they come for me. Let me look at it. Let me just make sure. Sorry, it's Eloma. So I celebrated Cinderella. I celebrated Mr. Eloma Blagoji. And also, let me celebrate Kojo Naruto's mama. Kojo Naruto is sending a shout out to his mama, Madam Joyce Juku Timaki. Is it her birthday? And then see, sometimes you're not serious. Can you feel me burning? I'm going to read the message as she sent it, Ganj. And then she says, I should send a shout out to her milk factory, Mrs. Mary Brown. I'm still burning to your inside. I don't see anything. So, Mrs. Mary Brown, Madam Joyce Juku Timaki, Mr. Elon Blagoji, and of course, Cinderella Jerica. Happy birthday. Big shout outs to all of you. And then still the mid-morning radio show on the big Y1079 FM. And let me put you on a couple of things real quick. Now, you know, today is all about SwiftGo. 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And what makes that SwiftGo different is the fact that drivers can earn 500 Ghana cedis after completing 10 or more rides, alongside work and pay and sales opportunities. Now, safety is a major priority because SwiftGo has a 24/7 tracking system and verifies drivers and vehicles before registration. 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Now, parents can enroll their children and students on the app, allowing verified drivers to pick them up and safely transport them to and from school. Young people can also join SwiftGo as drivers and earn a living. SwiftGo's vision is to become one of Ghana's leading mobility and delivery platforms while creating opportunities for Ghanaians. So make sure you download SwiftGo today so that you can move smart and move swift. 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They also have resellers all over the country. If you want directions to the nearest one, call them on the number 0596-611-277. Again, that is 0596-611-277 or 020-749-1414. I'll take the second number again, and it's 020

You can also find them on Facebook and Instagram at Duffy's Organic. 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Ooh, I'm twisted. 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And let me also put you on something real quick before I pay some bills. Now, Crown and Nurture, the first edition of Crown and Nurture, was a success. 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It is a two-day celebration of hair, beauty, culture, wellness, and lifestyle, bringing together women and men and families and creatives and entrepreneurs, as well as leading brands. From a vibrant vendor village to engaging masterclasses, creative installations, style photo moments, live entertainment, and activities for children and adults, making sure that there's something for everyone. It is also a platform for entrepreneurs and emerging businesses in Ghana's growing beauty and creative industries. It is officially endorsed by the Black Stars Experience, the Diaspora Affairs Office of the President and the British Council. If you have hair, you belong here. If you don't have hair, you belong there. It is Crown and Nurtured. It is the second edition of Crown and Nurtured. I like the way they say it in the ad. Crowned and Nurtured. It's happening on the 12th and the 13th of December 2026 at the La Palm Royal Beach Hotel in Accra. Come for the experience. Leave feeling crowned and nurtured. Still burning to you. It's songs like this that make me wish I could sing, so that I just go and serenade somebody's daughter. I'm twisted, hand on my chest, he's telling me that belting my soul out. On the other side, I wanna break down and cry. Yeah. It is still the mid-morning 7-9 FM. Don't touch it.

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0: 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Hey, down, Kasan, Kasan. Please, can I take some to school tomorrow?
1: Yes, my son, you can. Lizzy Shuto, dear. Ebesu obiasu.
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0: Is it me or my money?
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